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1: Disregard. 43, I have another one for you. You ready?
0: Yeah, I'm sorry. I just popped it back on there. Go ahead. What's the location?
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Port Milburn Fire Headquarters, investigation of smoke odor outside. In the area of 89 Locust Avenue, that's Mountain View Road to Ridgewood Road, called in by the resident. No sign of smoke, just odor at this time. Unknown source. 2037.

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1: Previous to responding to wires down, 53 West End Avenue, 53 West End Avenue, takeout is under drive. Short branch successful down wires into the road, no smart parking at this time, 2049.

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1: 18 Papa 150, go ahead.
0: The branch is stuck in the wire. There's no sparks or anything. Road's completely passable. Just waiting on the F3 still.
1: All right, receive.

Dispatch, units will be on location near Area 53 West End, investigating wire down. Power appears to be out in the area. 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

0: 135 to dispatch.
1: Dispatcher 135, go ahead. The pull number when you're ready.
0: Could you punch a card for suspicious activity? I was waved down by a passerby. Said he almost struck a young lady, and she was screaming, but she ran across to Selena Duane. Checked the area here, and saw an individual who stated that he heard somebody screaming. I'm currently checking the area right now.
1: Wire is pulled.
2: Receive. And you have to get back up 135 up.
1: 550 West End.
0: 140 around.
3: 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We'll let the charges stand on. Twist again.

0: 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Just stack that part of the complaint. I'm at Broad and Center.
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0: JCP and Hamlet arrived on scene. They released us. PD is going to remain for traffic. Myself and Engine 1 will be clear and available returning.

0: 135, please, Roger.
1: 135, right?
0: Units check the area. Negative finance. Police unit.
2: Released by BCDNL. Command terminated. 2106.
1: Yeah, I received.

0: AC Papa 135 from dispatch parking complaint.
1: Go ahead.
0: Can you check for a silver Hyundai in front of 22 Bavaria, please?

0: 135 to dispatch. Vehicle was occupied. Driver was advised of the 10-8.
1: 3621 done.

0: 18 Papa 140 from dispatch parking complaint. 12-140. 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It's a gray Volvo.
1: Greasy, show me around.

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0: 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Fully clearing up. 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
1: Receive.

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1: Papa 3-1, 40.
2: 40.
1: If you just respond to Summit Oaks, just stand by in the parking lot. They're transporting a patient out. Just make sure it goes smoothly, please. You don't have to go inside.
2: Receive.
0: Dispatch received direct.

0: to the dispatch. 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
1: Just about to put it out. Thank you. 147, can you back up 150? Disorderly juvenile, 64 Woodland Avenue. Caller states they were banging on her door and ran towards the school.

0: my units that are out on Woodland. I have a report, 8 Sherman Avenue, juveniles threw a rock through a window of the house, possibly the same kids. They ran towards McGregor about 5 minutes ago.
1: Where is he? Do we have a description of them? I'm on McGregor right now.
0: Trying to get that. He's got a ring camera.
1: Let's see. What's the address? I'll go to the house.
0: 8 Sherman. He said if you come right over there, he'll show you on the camera. One's got a blue jacket, 12, 13 years old, approximately.
1: Appreciate it. Thank you.
0: 4 or 5 of them, not sure right now. Again, they went towards McGregor, about 5 minutes old.

0: Alpha 3, go ahead.
1: Can you just punch your server card for that? You can sign 150, please.
0: Yeah, it just popped up now. I was just putting some notes in it. You got it.
2: 150 on that. I don't want to make sure.
1: Alpha 3, Steve. Just change the way crew mission, please.
0: Appreciate it.

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0: Just be advised, it wasn't a rock. 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
1: Receive.

0: 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Can I get a case number?
1: Papa 4 to Papa 150.
0: 150.
1: Is there any blood on the window or in the area?
0: Doesn't appear to be. I'll check again.
1: Where is it?

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0: Flora Summit Fire Department, Milburn Fire Department, Union County Springfield, for a vehicle fire, 24 westbound, again, mile marker 904, again, 24 westbound, mile marker 904, Red Bull Trailway, for a passenger car with visible flames, pulled over to the right shoulder, 2259.
1: 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Milburn Battalion or something.

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0: 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Complaint from last party in the area of 19 Highland Drive between Rotary Drive and Rotary Drive.
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0: 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We have one car, no active fire at this time. Time will be established at 24 West Canal.
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1: Do you have CTE on it, Sissy?
2: Affirmative. We're going to update them now.

0: 18 Papa 135 in dispatch. Suspicious vehicle parking complaint. A report of a white Dodge Charger, lights on, idling for at least a half hour in the area of 25 Bryant Parkway. Any here to get back up 135?
1: Once there, get back.
0: Thank you.

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0: All right, the address is going to be at 15 Highland Drive. Spoke to the party, throw advice tonight.
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0: Could you add Charlie 36, Victor Hotel, Victor?
1: We're returning to the Melbourne.
2: Repeat,
0: returning to Melbourne 23-17.
2: Just go with that fleet again one more time, please.
0: Victor Hotel, Victor.
2: That's the whole fleet, Victor Hotel, Victor.

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1: Receive.
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2: down. 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Receive. 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
4: Receive, you're responding to 469 Morris Avenue, 469 Morris Avenue for animal rescue for a ground hog that's stuck in a storm drain by the dumpster. 2326. 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

0: 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You're going to stop by headquarters first to check on that smoke conditioner, smoke odor. Verisha, no problem.
1: Yes, I
0: found the Groundhog.
1: Just confirming, do you want something after that call, or is anyone going to be just responding?
0: Yes, please dispatch the tones. 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
1: 3D 2327.

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1: Command answering Major One Rider.
0: What is second floor? Orders a little stronger out here. I'm still investigating. Let's go smoke.
1: Hey, you're breaking up. 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
1: Come in from Germany. 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Negative findings. Stronger odor on the Morse side.
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1: One rider, code of command.
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1: Receives negative findings. 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
1: Check the interior of police headquarters. 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We've closed this an outside fire pit somewhere in the area. Engine 4 and truck 1 are going to check surrounding streets. 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
0: Curiosity. Road and Walnut, 6882, Papa Golf, Mike.
2: So far, possibly coming from a fire pit outside, 2342.
1: Tracy, Road and Walnut, Victor 82, Papa Golf, Mike. Checks negative, 1 of 2022, Acura, black, 35-year-old female, from Union.

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1: Yeah.
0: What's your location? 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
1: In the sergeant's office. 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
0: Any findings?
3: 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Pretty good haze in the air up here.
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0: 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I'm going to be assisting Edger 1 with the animal rescue.
1: Receive command, we'll do. We noticed a slight haze on Kemp Place when we're making our way down here as well.
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1: 150, go ahead.
0: Can you contact animal control, see if they can come out here?
1: Alright, receive. What do you have exactly?
0: Groundhog stuck in the sewer. We can't get him out.
1: Alright, receive.
2: OP2 from that poor driver. Okay. I was near the firehouse. I grabbed that product for you. Hope you make my way over to Springfield.
0: Receive. Thank you.

0: 18 Papa 150 from dispatch. 150. Are you guys able to lift the sewer grate up?
1: Hey, firm, it's lifted. His head is inside of it.
0: Gotcha.

0: Team Papa 135 from dispatch. Did you take the criminal mischief report earlier?
1: I got it. 150 dispatch, that was me.
0: I received. I have another call, but I think you'll wait.
1: Received. Just banging on the door or another broken window?
0: Yeah, it's belated. They got it on camera. Banging on the door. They said they dealt with it last night, too.
1: Received. You don't have to punch a different card. I'll just put it on the first one.
2: Call before this much.
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2: 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Just send another unit that's available for the report.
0: I receive 18, Papa 135.
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3: Let me send it to 147.
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0: 18, Papa 150 from dispatch.
2: Minute answer,
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1: 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I believe it's 451 Morris Ave. 469.
0: I should.

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1: 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He's unavailable.
0: Let me see, 133.
1: Received.

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0: Unit, stand by for information on a felony vehicle spotted in Union Vauxhall area. Be advised, in Union, Yankee A3 Uniform Mike Tango. It's going to be a 2021 BMW X6 Silver. It was a stolen vehicle that was used in a carjacking. It's a felony vehicle now. Once again, spotted in Union in the past 10, 15 minutes. Nothing further.
1: Walk to Peterson.
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0: Reach 612, if we're responding, to be upgraded to cardiac arrest. Come over to our main apartment, 291 Main Street, 291 Main Street. Apartment 27, again, cardiac arrest. US Medic 1 responding as well, 213.

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1: Medic 2, your message.
0: Responding Melbourne, do you know if this is a cardiac arrest?
1: That's affirmative. CPR progress. It's on the second floor, second level of the building. As for PDM scene, CPR in progress, EMS arrived. 217.

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0: It looks like they just had some type of delivery here. 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
0: 56 Springfield Avenue. 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She doesn't recognize him. 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
2: 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He's with his girlfriend having a picnic at the park. Didn't go into any house and knock on the door. You call and want to speak to me?
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1: Was that Kilo 5-1 or 9-1, Fox Golf Golf?
0: 9-1.
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0: wanted to dispatch.
1: Again.
0: Area's been checked. We have no one matching the description of the caller gave. 147, is that what the caller will be tonight?
1: Great, dude.

0: 18 Papa 150, any available you to back, suspicious vehicle activity.
1: Watch it.
0: So you were turning eastbound, right when you get off the exit on Glenset Avenue. I have a call reporting at the light. After getting off the exit, there's a Marin Lincoln sedan running. Not sure if occupied. It's going to be close to the guardrail. There's a scrape right down the side of the vehicle.
1: One if I want dispatch, you can have me.
0: 3C536.

0: on 78, or that's off the ramp?
1: Off the ramp of 78.
0: Appreciate it. Thank you.

0: Watch the dispatch, I'm out with it. New York, New Jersey, Charlie 5-1, Whiskey Sierra Yankee to the call.
1: 3-2.
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0: 155.4. Good. We're going to be performing FSTs, one under shortly for CDS.
1: I received. I'm coming out there.

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1: Yes, sir.
0: Do you reach in, sir? Hood.
1: 1099.
0: Are you HGN certified?
1: Yeah, 10-3. I'm in route to you anyway. I'll be there in a second. I'm going to go outside now.
0: Appreciate it.

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0: Just sent you a Florida DL over the chat. 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
0: 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Also, CVS is in New Jersey 1 as well.

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1: Where is he?

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0: I'll be transferring the descendant in car 8. Sorry, mileage is going to be 49681.4.
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1: 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Appreciate it, thank you.

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2: Dispatch units, me on location.
0: 10-8 from 6-3. 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
0: In favor, just document the time. We're going to start 20 minutes of observation.
1: Starting 20 minute observation, 6:20.

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0: Receive holding all units, 625.
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0: Can I get a rebox on New Jersey, Charlie 5-1, Whiskey, Sierra Yankee?

0: negative stolen valid 327, 2013, Lincoln MKS, color red out of Manchester. 79-year-old female, 0 points.
1: So forth.
2: That's

0: Papa 4, dispatch.
1: Yeah, I just realized they're doing 20-minute observation. I'm trying to get a tow sheet over here.
0: RAC, be advised, 5 minutes left on that observation.

0: Call for dispatch.
1: Call before.
0: Can you give me the year for the Lincoln, this vehicle? C51WSY.
1: Twenty 2013.
0: Thank you.
2: Dispatching you, please.
1: Thank you, man.
2: Believe the dry sprinkler system in the garage became a wet system. 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
3: This was the case number.
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0: Command from Mitchell 1 Driver. Right now I'm in clock and I'm taking a entry garage with their vehicle.
1: It's affirmative.
0: Appreciate it.

0: 118 to dispatch.
1: 118.
0: Also put in the comments, you gave permission to consent to search for blood, or draw blood, I mean.
1: Receive.
0: Papa 4 and Papa 2, you copy? Papa 2 received that. Head up to the hospital.
1: Ready.

0: 18 Papa 2 or 18 Papa 4 from dispatch.
1: I'll do that.
0: There's a male in the lobby that disconnected that stated that he found a wallet or someone contacted him for a wallet.
1: I was

0: dispatch, can you just advise overlook what's coming up there?
1: Received.
0: Advise them they have consent for the draw of the blood.
1: Received.

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1: Command terminated. 7-1.

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0: We transferred this individual up to Overlook, starting mileage will be 49683.8.
1: Received, transporting Overlook, 713.

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1: Good.
0: Any mileage is going to be 49684.1. 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
1: 36.

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No suite given for the entry smoke detector, 729.

0: 141 dispatch.
1: Again.
0: That Florida ID only that I say, can you just print it out to the patrol room?
1: Appreciate it.

0: put in the comments. Love was drawn at 7:35.
1: Very soon.

0: Speaking Papa 2 from dispatch.
1: Go from Papa 2.
0: Just be advised, we got an abandoned 911 call from 193 Morse Avenue. No answer on callback. We advised overlooked security. They're checking it out now.
1: Receive that.

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1: Yes.
0: What was the time of the arrest?
1: $5.43.
0: Received, thank you.

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0: any available unit, can you please start heading over to the former firehouse? There's a vehicle that crashed into a pole.
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0: vehicle is going to be a Nissan Murano. Airbags deployed. We're getting that restarted.
1: 407 Fire Department. Motor vehicle has some airbag deployment from the former Southern Fire Headquarters, 396 Broad Street, 396 Broad Street. For the Nissan N2 Opel, 833, no reported injuries.
0: One 154, no reported injuries at the time.

Clear responding. Near 396 Broad Street, 396 Broad Street, the former headquarters for the motor vehicle accident, airbag deployment. Single car into a pool, no reported injuries. 836.

0: contact on location. You know, one car motor vehicle accident. Time 4 will establish.
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0: Eastbound here, full number, we're ready.
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0: JC.
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0: Jersey Central respond here. Full is severely damaged.
1: May I reach out to JCCNL, the damaged pool? Also be advised, we're starting EMS, reported injuries.

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2: 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I'm out in front of the firehouse at the NBA.
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0: Grant from Windsor Island. Coming up 4 with Travis, I'm Stevens. One driver, bring up a clipboard. Dispatch, Roger, come in.
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1: Roger, Chief Command.
0: Notification was made that JCP and I were giving a 1 to 2 hour ETA.
1: Jersey Central, 1 to 2 hour ETA.

0: Smash from Rush Street Command.
1: Yeah, Command.
0: Rescue 1's being released from the scene.
1: Rescue 1's released at 8:47.

0: Airport Dispatch. You can pass the red screen when you're ready.
1: Again.
0: New Jersey, Bravo 47, Mike X-ray, Bravo 47, Mike X-ray. Can you also dispatch the on-duty tow?
1: Tracy, what type of vehicle is it?
0: Small SUV, Nissan Rogue.
1: Tracy.
0: One five four dispatches. You're also dispatch JCPNL for the Bulls. Two with heavy lean.
1: They've been notified already.
0: Received. Thank you.

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0: 4-5 Delta, what you got?
1: Scooty AGK for the tow, and just stand by for an ETA.
0: Received.
1: 20-minute ETA.
0: Received.

0: 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Good. Broad Street's going to be closed from Morris to... Pole's actively cracking, awaiting JCP now.
1: Receive.

0: 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Go ahead.
1: 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I'll be assisting with barricades.

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0: 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Jersey Central's on location.
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0: Washington from the parakeet across to the south side.
1: Did you just reach out to parking services, let them know that some of the Chestnut residents would be parking in the City Hall parking lot, not to take them?
2: Proceed.

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2: Driver was transported to Overlook, and JCPNL arrived on scene. It's going to be an all-day job. Hold on, he'll be coming down.
0: Just the engine.
1: Right, sir.
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1: Dispatch, Royal Street Command.
4: Sir, Command.
1: Two things. JCPNL is going to shut the power down to a large area of town here. They're afraid this pole's going to fall. And can you please supervise a response to the old firehouse?
4: Richard.
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1: LC from Broad Street Command.
0: Yes, sir.
1: Yep. I'm putting the engine back to the pole by the post office, so we have two poles in between. If he's afraid this is going to come down.
0: We're going to back and walk in at Maple, and then we're going to close Steve Street with some barricades.
1: Yeah, I've got a PD supervisor coming here. I'm going to work with them to get some additional barricades.
0: Receive.

Engine 4 clear, responding 86 North Ave, 86 North Ave for the accidental smoke alarm set off by contractors on scene. Number 4 on left from Union Place, 923.

0: 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Go ahead. Was this an automatic alarm or was this called in via 911?
1: It was called in over the non-emergency line.
0: Alright,

0: Command from one driver. Peter Stars has been cut. Do you trust that he's at Houston to pull over here for continued preference? Andrew 1, are you calling command? Okay, from Mr. Harkin.
1: 154 dispatching an update.

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0: Bolton Papa 2 from dispatch.
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1: The building you're at just moved.
0: Be advised the radios are down, we're using portables.
3: Negative. 154 dispatch, I'm in off the...
4: Good, 154.
3: Approaches will be closed in between Maple and Morris. JCPN are responding, shut off power. Street light is out on the intersection of Maple and Broad.

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1: Sorry, I forgot to tell you. Can you change the address for that incident to 84 Summit Avenue, not 86?
0: Okay.

0: Apache.
1: Warzone Fire Department, commercial fire alarm.
0: Just be advised, we're sending the FD over to Summit Senior Citizens Complex, 12 Chestnut. Their fire alarms are going off.
1: 12 Chestnut Ave for the fire alarm going off. No smoke or fire.

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2: Hey there.
0: You're going to have to go down Morris Avenue and then make a right on the Broad Street at 7-Eleven and come out that way. Broad Street closed in Naples.
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1: Truck one, engine four responding.
2: This is engine one on scene, LC four in command. 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
2: Four,
0: I have a couple license plates from residents at 12 Chestnut that parked on the side lot by the railroad ad lot. If I give you the plates, you reach out and try to get them into their vehicle.
2: The fire alarm is not active. It's going to be a trouble for the fire pump due to them being on the backup generator here. Secondary issue, apartment unit 10.
1: All right, just to confirm, you want me to contact them for them to be moved?
2: Oxygen, and it's going to need a generator.
0: Yes, they can stay in the same lot, they just gotta be further away from the accident scene, especially if you're getting off the work. Stand by one.
1: Appreciate it.
0: The first plate's Alpha 88, November Charlie Whiskey. Second one's Tango 93, Mike November Yankee.
1: Appreciate it.
2: Answering. Leave anything inside?
0: I'm 131 for dispatcher. I have one more plate. Hotel 70, Echo Papa Yankee.
2: Not at this time. I'm working with the housing rep right now to get some extension cords to see where we can run power to for this supplementary oxygen.
3: We'll make our way in.

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2: Answering.
1: Right, I sent the engine 4 crew back to quarters. If you need them to bring a generator over, just let us know.
2: 131 dispatch.
1: Any extension orders.
2: Good. Message has been left for the Mitsubishi.
3: We're working with housing right now.
1: Chrissy. We'll also have dispatch create a second incident for that.
3: Chrissy, did you copy that?
4: Not affirmative.
3: Dispatch, also in your notes, do you have any other hazards listed in the building for people on supplementary oxygen that we can check?

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1: Answering.
0: LT4, just be advised, I double checked. We don't have any notation for O2 in the building.
1: Where's he?

0: LC-4 from Battalion 4.
1: LC-4 answering.
0: I just talked to the deputy. Housing is on their way to meet you, Rashawn, and someone else.
2: 131 dispatch.
0: Housing. Their plan is to bring folks to the community room because there's power there.
2: Can you call the desk, please?
0: That's their plan in the event of power loss.
1: Received.

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1: Cyan 4.
0: Due to the nature of the patient, we're going to be leaving them in their unit. They're going to be unable to move to that area. We're going to get the generator from headquarters.
1: Okay, let's check with Jersey Central and see what their estimated restorals out there.
0: Received.

copy 4 from truck driver. Answering. Yeah, we're just going to get some temporary oxygen on this patient in 104. Appreciate it.

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1: 152.
0: There was no phone number found for the Hotel 70 Echo Papa Yankee.
2: Receiving.

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1: Battalion 4.
0: They're sitting low, how power do you know?
1: I don't believe so, stand by.
2: Wolf Metro, dispatch, anybody at headquarters?

0: Hill C4 from Side 4.
1: Hey, Missouri.
0: The P's reporting they have no power at headquarters.
1: I see, thanks.
0: Did you get power straightened out, or do we need to go to an alternate plan there?
1: We are putting a temporary backup generator outside the rear window of the residence on the first floor at this time. We're going to look for a longer-term solution working with the family.
0: Okay, this is expected to go through the night before they get power reestablished here.
1: Received.

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1: Answering.
0: You can take off. Pull into the circle at 12 Chestnut. I'll meet you over there.

0: 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Great Command. Jersey Central secured the power and the pole temporarily. The road's been closed. Car's been removed. Command on Broad Street will be terminated. Incident Command and Engine 1 will be responding to 12 Chestnut.
1: Jersey 10 from the scene.

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1: 131.
0: I'm not needed on scene. I'll be clear from the accident on Broad Chestnut. Do you have anything pending?
1: Negative.
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1: Yes.
0: It's going to be Sunset Drive and Valley View Avenue. 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
1: 10-4. You can close out the card for a fire alarm at 12 Chestnut and create an additional incident for a CO alarm, 12 Chestnut 102 Alpha. 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

0: 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Dispatch for 5-4.
1: All right, green additional incident for 113 Bravo. Difficulty breathing. I need squad medic. Verified a signal time for 104 firefighters.
2: Seven four. I apologize. I had other radios. Difficulty breathing. 113 B's and Bravo. You need ALS and PLS, and what was the signal after that?
1: Signal send 1 officer, 4 firefighters.
2: Bruce.
1: 1 driver from the county of work.
3: Answering.
0: Negative
1: reading. Received. Engine 4 from China 4.
0: Answering.
1: Make your way back to this location with the truck as well.
0: Received. Engine 4 is responding.

0: Wait, what was that room number?
1: Force EMS. Three problems. 12 Tristan Avenue, 12 Tristan Avenue, apartment 113, Beas and Bravo, 1037. Tristan Avenue, question.
0: Not answering.
1: May I do age and gender, the patient?
0: No driver, you need to get into the mail you're with. 10-5-year-old Jim.
1: Receive 75-year-old male. He had a 2 as your ALS.
0: You're married to ALS.
2: Officer dispatch.
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1: 1872, clear responding Summit Senior Citizens Complex 12.
2: We have a breathing problem at the Summit Senior Citizens Complex. It's going to be 12 Chestnut Avenue, apartment 113B for a 75-year-old male.
1: This is my 2.
0: 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We have 131 available.
2: 4AT, 131,
4: 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Yeah, we'll be clearing in a minute.
0: LC4 from the 9-4.
4: Fuel that has oxygen.
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1: Receive Mike 2, showing your route to Senior Center, so 1039.
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1: Silver 611, stand by. The Rangers coming down
7: Favor,
1: to
7: can you
1: the
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1: now.
7: DPW? I'd like them to come out to Broad Maple and deploy a generator for that traffic light, because this job's going to go until 5 o'clock tomorrow morning. We're going to need to make sure that that's manned and has a generator on it.
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0: You've not put out the signal, Sign, you can cancel it. Do not put it out.
1: Battalion 4, that was just going out of the IR. You want to cancel it?
0: If it went out, let it go.
1: Harrison, do you want drones as well, or do you want to let that go as well? Battalion 4, go again.
0: Negative.
1: Where is your Battalion 4? Negative on the tones.
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0: 131 for dispatch. 131. Warnings were issued on the park complaint. You can send me that medical call.
1: Received.

0: bit when you were flown to dispatch mission to Zara, maybe we have clear of the Melbourne.
1: Over in 611, clear with an RMA 1046.

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0: Can you just make a CAD note, unit 1, 2, 3, charter, market for housing for matters.
1: That's 1, 2, 3, Susan Charlie, for batteries for housing, correct?

0: Chestnut Avenue Command from dispatch.
1: Right there, sir.
0: Command, the resident from 113 Bravo, the one for the medical assist called in, regarding some issue with trying to get to the main lobby area.
1: Give me the address or apartment number again.
0: It's going to be 113 Bravo. It's the one that you have the breathing problems for.

0: Snapchat recommends.
1: Hello?
0: Hello?
1: Yeah, command.
0: EMS is going to check on 113 Bravo for us. And just make a CAD notation. The OEM, the rest of us notified, will be responding here as well.
1: Race, they're responding at 11:14.

0: 1872 to dispatch.
1: At 1872.
0: No patient found. He just needs us to move stuff for him.
1: I received 1872. Did you want a separate CAD for that, or leave it empty?
0: No, we can just add it to the last one.
1: Very good, thank you.

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1: They're all five levels checked.

0: still have members of housing with you?
1: 18 Papa 154, dispatch.
2: That's affirmative. We're making our way down.
1: Are you clear for a property damage report?
0: Can you meet me in the lobby?
3: Negative, standby.
2: Truck driver from the Fine Fork. Answer. I just want to confirm what floor is he clear. I'll be there in a minute.

0: Still be four. Okay. Okay, Grandmaster.
1: Well, you got a chance. Can you check with EMS on 113 Bravo if they need any additional assistance there?
2: Command from dispatch.
1: Command.
2: Command, just be advised. Squad cleared 113 Bravo. I just moved some items for him.
1: Matter of fact.

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1: The cabin location. All five floors have been cleared. There's no additional patients. There'll be one transport at some point. We're still working with EMS on that.
0: Richie.

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0: I'm testing a panic button in the cell area. 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
1: 3-3. Just got it.
0: I received it.

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1: That's the one I was testing, thank you.
0: Appreciate it.

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0: Police Monroe in cell 1. Can you talk about that?
1: Received. 1230.
2: Middlebury Unit 611 at Barnabas.
1: I think Barnabas 1230. ET Papa 118 for dispatch.
0: Yes.
1: I have jobs for Blue on the line. They're on hold. They say they've been able to fill one position of the EDA that's needed, but not the second. Do you want them to continue to try?
0: 10-3. Continue to try with the other agencies.
1: Reason.
0: You know, ask them what town took it.
1: She stayed at Springfield.
0: Where is he?

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0: Did you advise parking services? There's a vehicle on Beechwood with plate NJ Sierra 15, Papa November Tango. Meter's not working there. They're going to be there for about an hour. Don't issue.
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Receive 13, 1337.

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1: Crazy.
0: Pop 2, copy that for the documentation.
2: Over to him, I don't know.

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Kenilworth Drive, Ultra Hills Road. Where a telephone pole snapped, bending 1420.

0: know if any of us animals, like, Trails Mall, 1200 124 westbound in Pura Vida, or saw the service dog that bit a juvenile, 1422.
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1: Can you do me a favor? 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We're going to head over to Easter Wiseman. There's no power here. Just tell them that they're ready.
0: Repeat. One contact.

611 clear responding, Short Hills Mall, 1200 Route 124 westbound. For an animal bite, occurred an hour ago. Patient's going to be in Sierra Vieta, residential to Green Deck, 1422.

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0: 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They said you can go over there whenever.
1: Chrissy, we'll be leaving in a couple minutes.

0: 118-152.
1: 118.
0: Boss, do you want to start the process? 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We can get them moving to get over near Providence.
1: Do you bring them to the tally port, or you want me to bring them to the back?
0: The back. 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
1: over. Receive. 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

0: 153 dispatch. 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Releasing one male individual from cell 1. 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
1: Arriving 1434. Alright, 611, officer's gonna walk the patient out here.

0: 154 dispatch. 154.
1: Coordination headquarters.
0: Precinct.

0: 18 Papa 131, adult welfare check.
1: Yes.
0: Near Broad Street and Middle Avenue, Broad and Middle. Call reports an older female has been in the bus stop area for the last 2 hours. It's going to be a black female with gray hair, wearing long sleeves and a top.
1: Resume.

0: 154, dispatch, give Ms. Fine that call to 151.
1: Breezy.
2: One question, dispatch, what was the time you placed for removing the cell, the mail from cell 1?

0: 118 to dispatch.
1: Go ahead.
0: Sorry, mileage. When you're ready.
1: Send it.
0: 21972.2.
1: Appreciate it.

0: 18 Papa from dispatch.
1: Oh, too bad.
0: Okay, I got a medical. Who do you want to send to that?
2: 4 Summit EMS, chest pains, 24 Aubrey Street, 24 Aubrey Street.
1: What's the medical?
0: Chest pains, 24 Aubrey Street.
1: I received. Walsh, are you clear for that?
0: Negative, I just pulled off that portamental.
1: I received. Dispatch L151, dispatch.

0: Papa 2, you said dispatch, give it to 151.
1: Yeah, 151, I'll take it.
2: Dispatch on 1872 en route to 24 Aubrey Street for the
3: Probably see dispatch any mileage. Just do 21974. We're at New Providence.
0: 1872 en route, 1449. Received. 18 Papa 151, chest pain.
4: Go ahead.
0: 24 Aubrey Street, 24 Aubrey Street. Individual having some chest pain.
4: Received.

18 22, you're clear and responding 24 Aubrey Street, Morris Ave to Lewis. 6 on the left from Morris Avenue. Individual in LS, give me 92.

0: 131 to dispatch. 131. The individual in question stated she was waiting for the 70 bus. The 70 bus pulled up while I was on scene. She got on at 10-8.
1: Received.
0: Where do you need me?
1: Need you to go to the area of Prospect and Tulip. It's going to be for a golden doodle with a collar that's walking the streets.
0: Receive.

0: Dispatch from Summit 1872, we've arrived on scene at 24 Aubrey Street.
1: Headed to Mountain Valley. Responding Aubrey, coming out of Overlook.
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0: landscaping is being done in the backyard. Upon callback, Spanish-speaking caller connected with language line, and caller disconnected.
1: Received.
0: Good, 154.
1: You can show me out in the area of Prospect and Tulip for that animal, Laura.
0: Appreciate
2: it. 131's a dispatch. I'm also in the area. 3 minutes in so far.
0: Appreciate it.

0: 131 to dispatch. 3-0 Sean. Be clear.
1: Received. And I have one more pending. Spark no point.
2: Go
1: 154. 154, in the area of Ashwood Avenue and Pearl Street. Call reports the vehicle parked very close to the intersection, making it dangerous when making the turn from Pearl onto Ashwood.
2: Received.

0: 141, dispatch.
1: Yeah.
0: I got nothing showing over here. I'll be clear.
1: All right.

0: 154 dispatch. 154. I don't see any vehicles illegally parked or causing any roadway obstructions. I'll be 10-8.
1: Received.

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1: Good.
0: The driver from the accident in front of the old fire station has questions for an officer. Could you just stop in and see Papa 2 before?
1: Received. Turn me out.
0: Received.
2: Over in 611 from dispatch.
3: 118 to dispatch.
4: 118 to the building about 611. Patient terminated. We have a little.
5: Sorry, mileage is going to be the same. 21974. Live scans complete. We'll be on 822. Papa 2, you copy? It was all uploaded.
1: Can you send on that, please?
5: Before I left, I made sure it got uploaded.
1: He's all uploaded?
5: Yeah, 10-3. Transmit went through.
1: All right, we all checked out. Thank you.

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It's going to be at the Root Steakhouse, 401 Springfield Avenue, 401 Springfield Avenue. Attempted callback, no answer.

0: 131, you just sent it to me.
1: Precinct.
0: Was it a cell phone or was it actually from the steakhouse?
1: It's pinging at the steakhouse, so I'm going to assume it's a cell phone.
0: Proceed.

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0: 21977. He's going to be placed back in the cell. Glosk will give you the time in a minute.
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0: him over an EMF, unconscious fainting. Italy, 124 east. But westbound at the Short Hills Mall with a female in the restaurant. It's 63.
1: Melbourne EMF 611 headed to Italy, Short Hills Mall.
0: Close them out. Stand by for a list.

611, clear responding, 1200 route 124 westbound, Short Hills Mall, the restaurant Eataly, a female. Syncopal episode, conscious now, vomiting. ALS

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1: Responding 1601. 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

0: 18th Alpha 131 from dispatch. Are you clear from that abandoned?
1: You can clear me from that, but I'm on that prisoner watch.
0: Prison.
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2: 154 dispatch, you can have me that. 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
4: 118, you can add me to that.
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0: Proceed.

0: 151 dispatch. 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
1: In the parking lot on the far side. 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She's going to be wearing a black t-shirt and khaki pants. 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

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Small extinguished brush fire. Neiman Marcus, Route 124, westbound, 1630.

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1: Good.
0: It's going to be at the Broad Street lot, 301 Broad Street, 30 off Broad Street. Caller can't find his vehicle. It was parked along the curb. One 54 next to disregard. His wife has the car.
2: Where is it?

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1: Go ahead.
0: Going to be in the security office. Security confiscated narcotics from a patient.

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1: Yeah.
0: Just be advised, I'm holding a 911 hang up from 109 Maple Street.
1: Receive. 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

0: 131 to dispatch in the area. Was this from a cell phone or a landline?
1: Not a cell phone, but it pinged exactly at 109 Maple Street.
0: Appreciate it.

0: 131 to dispatch.
1: 131, go ahead.
0: I slipped out at 109 Maple. No one there has a phone number that ends in 2010. Probably just someone walking by, I'll be clear.
1: I received 1730.

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1: Bless you, call on dispatch.
0: 154, dispatch. I'll be relieving 151 on prisoner watch.
1: Received.

0: 15343. Going to be in the parking lot of Glenwood Apartments, New Jersey Ridge, Tango 97, Kilo, Juliet, Charlie.
1: Last character, Charlie.
0: 10-4. 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

0: 19 Beacon Center 2, you're clear responding to the 6th verse. The code of Council 19 processing, 1-8 processing, more set to Tools 3, Unit 3 for an individual with ulcer mental status.
1: 15, I'll be done.
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0: Yeah, we're coming from the Deacon Union.

0: 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We've arrived on scene at Summit Oaks.
1: 3-3-2, arriving on scene at Summit Oaks. We have medical and responding as well. 3-2-3.
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1: 153.
0: Can you check Morris Avenue at Aubrey Street for a red Nissan in the roadway? Caller thinks it's unoccupied.
2: 14 Dispatch, I'll take that.
0: I received. 153 disregarding.
1: 53 received.
2: Dispatch, what's the issue? Is that the car just unoccupied, or is it in the middle of the street open?
0: Yeah, it appears to be broken down. Flashers on, nobody around it.
1: Well, 146 and up.

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0: Tom Rod in front of the new firehouse with Pennsylvania registration, November, Bravo, Echo, 6196. That's PA, November, Bravo, Echo, 6196. Should be on a red Lexus.

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Good till 8 of 2026. Should be on 2015. 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King of Prussia, Pennsylvania.

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0: 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I have a complaint of a gas-powered dirt bike traveling at a high rate of speed. 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
1: Medic, are you on the air?
2: Medic 1, we are just passing the hospital, which is 2 minutes away from the facility.
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1: One four six.
0: I stole an electric scooter. Stolen within the past 90 minutes or so. Black scooter. Had a black and red helmet with it. In front of the office bar and grill. They didn't see who stole it. There is footage, though.
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0: Foxtrot 2-0, Uniform Yankee Whiskey, comes back negative stolen on 2023 Lexus CX-4, Black Velvet 9, 2026, out of Belvoir, New Jersey, for a 32-year-old male.
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0: 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Entered the business at 5:25. Inquired about getting a table 5. Then he grabs the electrical scooter and walks towards Maple Street.

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0: Well, that's
2: car department. That's 85 Butler Parkway, cross of Hartley Road in Canoe Brook, east for a bunny stuck in a sewer drain, 1921.
1: Hecker's Deep.

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0: Dispatch, can you hear me?
1: Good,
0: man. No sight of the animal. Now I'm seeing the rest of the accident. Yes, sir.
1: Where do you think the sight of animal left the action needed? 2038, 2038.

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1: 不行。我夫人就算是。我夫人，go ahead. If you could keep the 157 on duty, I'll be riding with him, making prior for everything. Just attach it to this arrest from Glenside Avenue, please. We'll be transporting shortly.
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